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How about a nice welcome for Dick Hyman and Ralph Sutton?

0: Here's your Yellowstone Public Radio forecast for Montana and the surrounding areas. I'm meteorologist Bella Pittman. Lows fall into the 40s and 50s tonight with spotty rain showers and thunderstorms. Mostly cloudy skies. East winds at 10 miles per hour gust to 25 in the far east. Monday, highs stay in the low 70s with 50s and 60s in the mountains. Spotty showers pop up across the south and far east. Mostly sunny skies elsewhere. West winds at 15 miles per hour gust to 25 across the north. Tuesday, highs reach into the upper 70s with mostly sunny skies and gusty west winds up to 40 miles per hour. Wednesday, breezy conditions continue with highs in the low 70s and upper 60s, northwest winds of 15 miles per hour gust to 25. Skies stay mostly sunny. I'm meteorologist Bella Pittman for Yellowstone Public Radio.
1: On the train, the porters hustled and the businessmen talked big, read their papers and smoked their cigars. The sun was going down as she hurried to her seat, but she could still see the billows of smoke from the train following the boxcar, curling round the track like an angry black tail, until it too was swallowed up by the ink of night. Soon the train was quiet as it raced through the sand,

The straight ahead side there of drummer Steve Smith, Moanin', the Bobby Timmons tune, live on tour volume 1 with Andy Fusco on the alto sax and Walt Weisskopf on tenor. These are Sounds of Jazz on the Weekend. I'm Scott Hanley, and here is Kaylee O'Doherty from this new release called Bluer Than Blue. She at the piano, Tahira Clayton at the vocal of Just for a Thrill.

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